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0: Good morning. Time of With You, Canada's Cool FM. We'll get to a high of 17 this afternoon under a mix of sun and cloud. Kicking off the long weekend tomorrow, mostly sunny and 21. 26 by Saturday, 25 by Sunday, and 30 by Monday. Now, let's see. What else do you need to know to start your day? Birthdays. If today is your birthday, happy birthday, but you share it with George Lucas. He turns 82 today. Tom Cochrane turns 73 today. And Mark Zuckerberg turns 42. Archaeologists have found evidence of dentistry dating back 60,000 years in a cave in southern Siberia, where they also found the first use of the phrase, "I'm sorry, your insurance doesn't cover that." Kris Jenner said Ozempic makes her sick. "Right back at you," responded Ozempic. And other news stories that didn't quite make the headlines but did make Timo's News Network. Here you go.
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2: Mark Zuckerberg turns 42 today. He's so hard to buy for. I mean, what do you get for the man who ruined everything? And at 42, he's still 20 years younger than the average Facebook user. Rush Hour 4 will film in China. It's Jackie Chan's rare chance to go home. For Chris Tucker, it's a rare chance to get a paycheck. A Florida judge has approved prosecutors' request to subpoena Tiger Woods' prescription drug records. And you thought a CVS receipt was long. And a Kentucky woman gave her toddler a tattoo. I've heard of a tiger mom, but not a jelly roll mom. This is not headline news.
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0: Good morning, Time with you, Canada's Cool FM. We'll get to a high of 17 this afternoon with a mix of sun and clouds for your first smile of the day today. Is this your morning ritual with your coffee order?
1: So I love a hipster coffee shop because I like good coffee, you know. But sometimes they complicate things for no reason. Like, all I drink is black coffee. And I went to this one coffee shop, and I go up to the guy. He figured out a way to complicate that. I go up to him. I go, hey, man, let me get a black coffee. He goes, pour over or drip? I was like, I don't know, man. However you get it in there. You know what I mean? I'm like, I don't really know what you're asking me right now. I'm not looking to be involved in making the coffee here. Pour it, drip it, whatever you got to do, man. But wrap it up. He was like, pour over takes 15 minutes. I was like, well, start dripping then. I don't know how you drip faster than you pour, man. That don't even make sense. I don't know how you're doing it. I don't know why you're doing it like that. 15 minutes to make a coffee. I don't need it to be that good. You know what I mean? Like, I like a good coffee, but I don't need you back there massaging the beans, you know?
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0: Good morning. Time out with you, Canada's Cool FM. 9 right now, 17 under the sun later on this afternoon. Good morning. You ready to play the game? The game, as always, brought to you by St. Clair College. If you're an alumni, you've got perks. Check them out, stclaircollege.ca. And don't forget, you beat me at the game today. I've got a pair of tickets for you to go and check out Devo, their show at Caesars Windsor on June 5th. Those are the stakes.
1: Greetings and welcome. I want to play a game.
0: So somebody has once again done the math and found out or estimated how much it costs to raise a kid from birth to 18. So the first 18 years, how much money, plus or minus, say, 10 grand, how much money do you think on average it costs to raise one kid to 18? 1-844-944-COOL.
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Good morning. Time with you, Canada's Cool FM. We're starting the day off at 9. We'll get to 17 under the sun later on this afternoon. And all the guesses for the game this morning, the question for the game this morning were way too low. The question again was this. Somebody did the math and found out how much it costs to raise a kid from birth to 18. So the first 18 years of the kid's life. How much? I said plus or minus 10 grand. Well, it's $300,000 over 18 years. And get this, the study also found that parents now spend 22% of their income on child-related costs. 22%. That's a lot of dough for the kid, right?

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Good morning. We're at 9 right now, 17 later on this afternoon. Overcast where I'm sitting right now, but that should be cleared out of the way, and sunshine today as well. It's 6:07. Good morning. Timo with you, Canada's Cool FM. And if you're a hip fan, wow, this is great news. You might have heard this. They've kind of been leaking some of the songs out, but after a decade since the Hip's final show, they're getting set to let us relive the 2016 broadcast of the Last Man Machine Poem Concert with a special broadcast on August 22nd. Circle the date on your calendar. We can watch the Hip, a national celebration concert. It'll start at 7 o'clock that night. A bunch of different channels will be hosting it. And it's basically the original concert that took place back in Hip's hometown in Kingston, Ontario, back in 2016. 11 million people plus tuned in for that show. It was the last one before Gord Downie passed away. And to commemorate the show, this is a little icing on the cake. To commemorate the show, the band is also releasing a new live album the day before the broadcast. So that would be August 21st. They're calling it The Tragically Hip Live, July 22nd. It will feature basically all the Hip songs, Head by Century, New Orleans Sinkin', all the big hits that were recorded during that final tour that they did. So, August 21st, a live album, and if you were at any of those shows, you just might be a part of that album. And then on the 22nd, we get to sit back and relax and watch the Hip perform all their hits, including this one here.

0: Well, these days, technology seems to be going leaps and bounds. And did you know that the latest technology for your spoon, yes, I said spoon, the latest technology for that is out. How so? That's coming up next in WTF News.
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18: With all due respect, what the f*** are you talking about?
19: Just one thing, dude.
18: What's that?
19: You have to use so many cuss words.
0: Okay, so before we get to the spoon technology, I wanted to share this with you because you might have a trip planned for France. When you're in France, if you're renting cars, be careful and watch out for drunk deer. Police in France are warning drivers to beware of drunk deer and other inebriated wildlife wandering into the roadways after eating fermented fruits. They posted a video showing a deer frolicking erratically and running in circles after apparently consuming intoxicants. The deer and other creatures can become inebriated after eating buds, fermented fruits, or decaying plants, leading them to totally unpredictable behavior. And drivers were warned to keep a lookout for sudden crossing, inconsistent trajectory, immobilization on the road, and disorderly escape. Just be warned. Sure, some of you are planning a disorderly escape of your own at some point in time this long weekend. Now, let's get to this spoon technology. Have you ever scooped yourself some ice cream on a hot day and then been interrupted by a phone call that will surely go on long enough to melt the entire bowl? Well, hold on. Technology is coming to your rescue. It's called Halo Top Ice Cream. They've developed a special spoon which will automatically switch your phone to silent mode while you eat. Basically, you do some minor setup through your iPhone or Android or whatever your device is, and then you can tap the spoon on your phone to activate the Do Not Disturb mode, silencing calls, texts, notifications while you eat in peace. They're calling it the Silent a la Mode Spoon. It'll be available tomorrow. You can buy it for $4.90. Or you can just, maybe before you sit down to eat, put your phone in Do Not Disturb mode by yourself and save the money, or send me the $4.90 and I'll just tell you to leave your phone alone when you're eating.

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1: With an update from cknewstoday.ca, I'm Cheryl Johnstone. Chatham Kent is stepping up fire safety efforts at encampments. A multi-agency team recently visited the encampment on Grand Ave in Chatham to review safety practices, offer support services, and address potential hazards. Officials report three propane tanks and a heater were removed during the visit. Bylaw officers continue daily outreach and compliance discussions, while cleanup operations and enforcement measures take place several times each week. A new beach volleyball facility is taking shape in Chatham. Chatham Beach Volleyball will feature five full-size courts and a showcase feature court built with Olympic standard sand. The facility, located on Courthouse Lane near the YMCA, is expected to be completed next week. It'll offer leagues, youth programs, elite training, and tournaments. An open house is planned for May 23rd. The spring handbags for hospice raised over $35,000. The popular event last month featured bingo for designer handbags, raffle prizes donated by local businesses, and specialty purse draws throughout the evening. In sports, Brett Kulak scored the game winner in overtime as the Colorado Avalanche got by Minnesota 4-3 to win their second-round NHL playoff series. Dalton Varsho hit a grand slam in the 10th inning as the Toronto Blue Jays beat Tampa Bay 5-3. The Detroit Tigers lost 3-2 in 10 innings to the Mets. The Detroit Pistons fell 117-113 in overtime as Cleveland takes a 3-2 lead in their second-round NBA playoff series. In the WNBA, the Toronto Tempo beat Seattle 86-73 for their first-ever win. And the PGA Championship kicks off today. There are four Canadians in the field. Now the forecast. Cloudy today with a chance of showers this morning, then clearing, but windy with a high of 16. Clear skies tonight with a low of 4, and then mainly sunny tomorrow with a high of 21. I'm Cheryl Johnstone. For more on these and other stories, visit cknewstoday.ca.
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The only thing I have for you in traffic is don't forget your sunglasses when you leave the house. You will need them on your drive in, and chances are on your drive home as well. Also, you have to be on the lookout for clown shows like this. This woman was clocked speeding here in Ontario. She was driving in a 50-kilometer zone. What was she clocked at? Get a number in your head. I bet you're too low with that. And also, what she said to the police once they had her pulled over. That's coming up.

0: Good morning. 6:39, and we are still at 9 on our way to a high of 17 this afternoon. What you see is pretty much what you get for the rest of the day, too. Should be a pretty gorgeous day. It is Mornings with Time. It is Canada's Cool FM, and did you get a number in your head? This happened in Ontario in a place called Green Valley, and officers were patrolling, and they caught this woman, allegedly, I have to say this, speeding. Now, she was in a 50 zone. What do you think they clocked her doing? They said 109 kilometers an hour in that 50 zone. So, of course, they lit her up and pulled her over to the side of the road. And one thing she said to the police was that she was late for work. Okay, well, that doesn't justify more than double the speed. 50 and 109. By the way, also, the police officer said that he noticed that she was watching a movie on her phone before they pulled her over. Yeah, that's right. She was watching a movie and doing a buck nine in a 50 zone. Yeah, she's facing a whole slew of charges and whatnot. But, you know, they didn't say what movie that she was watching, but I bet you it'd be the Fast and Furious. And I wasn't there, but from what I understand, when they were loading her in the back of the police car, she said,
1: "Oh, how come things that happen to stupid people keep happening to me?"

0: 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I won't tell you who it is. See if you can figure it out. Before he hit it big with his music, he worked as a taxi driver to make ends meet. Who is that, and how old is he? Birthday's coming up.
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0: Well, if today is your birthday, happy birthday. I hope you get spoiled. I hope you took the day off, but you also share it with some very famous people. George Lucas turns 82 today. Mark Zuckerberg turns 42 today. And this guy here, he turns 73 today. How did he get started in rock and roll? Well, it started when he was 11 years old and he had a toy train set. But he really wanted a guitar, so he sold his train set to buy his first guitar, and he kind of never looked back. Now, he didn't get rich and famous right off the bat. He had to drive a cab to kind of make ends meet until his music really hit. He's an avid pilot, a golfer, and a hockey fan. And I know he loves golf so much because I've had the pleasure of meeting this guy a few times. I remember being back in his dressing room one time before a show. And I wanted, we talk about music and whatnot. All he wanted to do was see my golf swing. We're talking about golf. He said, "Let me see your swing." So here I am showing this guy my golf swing before he goes out on stage and entertains everybody. And one of his biggest hits, "Life is a Highway," almost never happened. The song was originally written for a solo album, but it was initially shelved when it was called "Love is a Highway," and it was deemed incomplete. So they're like, okay, this song's not finished yet, we'll just put it down for a minute. When they picked it back up, they turned it into "Life is a Highway." And if you ever get the chance to meet Tom Cochran, well, and you get his autograph, that's how he autographs everything. I've had his autograph a couple of times. He puts "Life is a Highway, Tom Cochran." So if today is your birthday, you share it with Tom Cochran, who turns 73 today.

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1: With an update from cknewstoday.ca, I'm Cheryl Johnstone. Chatham-Kent is continuing efforts to reduce fire risks at local homeless encampments. A team including fire services, police, housing staff, bylaw officers, and outreach partners recently completed a safety walkthrough at the encampment on Grand Ave in Chatham. Officials say three propane tanks and a propane heater were removed due to safety concerns, and residents received fire prevention education and information about available supports. Municipal staff continue daily visits with regular compliance checks and twice-weekly cleanup efforts underway. A major upgrade is coming to Chatham-Kent sports scene. Construction is underway on a brand new beach volleyball facility on Courthouse Lane in Chatham. The site will feature six courts, including a feature court that'll be packed with over 2,000 tons of Olympic-grade sand. An open house is scheduled for May 23rd. A popular Chatham-Kent hospice fundraiser is once again making a difference. The spring handbags for hospice event raised more than $35,000. The fall handbags for hospice is scheduled for October 15th. In sports, the Colorado Avalanche got by Minnesota 4-3 in overtime to book their spot in the NHL's Western Conference final. Dalton Varsho hit a grand slam in the 10th inning to give the Toronto Blue Jays a 5-3 victory over Tampa Bay. The Detroit Tigers lost 3-2 in 10 innings to the Mets. The Detroit Pistons fell 117-113 in overtime as Cleveland takes a 3-2 lead in their second round NBA playoff series. In the WNBA, the Toronto Tempo beat Seattle 86-73 for their first ever win. And the PGA Championship kicks off today. Four Canadians are in the field. Now the forecast. Cloudy today with a chance of showers this morning, then clearing with a high of 16. Clear skies tonight as the temperature drops to 4, and mainly sunny tomorrow with a high of 21. I'm Cheryl Johnstone. For more on these and other stories, visit cknewstoday.ca.
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Sunglasses and watch out for speeders on the roads this morning. Actually, every day. I told you about that woman that was pulled over doing 109 in a 50 zone. And police also noticed that when she sped by that she was watching a movie on her phone when she was doing all of that. Well, a couple other speeders that you might want to, well, be wary of when you're driving all around the place. So their stories coming up next. You won't believe how fast some of these clown shows were doing.

Good morning. Well, we cooled off a little bit. We've dropped down to 8, but we will turn around and warm up to 17 later on this afternoon. Good morning. It's 7:11. It's Mornings with Time. Well, it's Canada's Cool FM. It's reminding you, you need your sunglasses when you head out the door today for driving around, not just your way in this morning, but your way home later on today as well. But also, you have to watch out for speeders. And I shared that story with you. That woman got pulled over doing a buck 9 in a 50 zone, and she was watching a movie on her phone. She says she was late for work. That was the excuse that she gave. Well, something a little closer to home. In Windsor, this happened earlier on this month. Officers stopped a guy traveling 174 kilometers an hour on EC Row, where it's posted at 80. 174. That's almost 100 kilometers an hour faster than what it... You can do the math. Well, his vehicle was impounded for 2 weeks, license suspended for 30 days, and then the next day, at around 8:30, when it's starting to get dark, officers stopped another guy for doing 95 in a 50 zone on Wyandotte Street East. During the stop, police said that they learned that the guy was driving a borrowed vehicle with no insurance on that vehicle, and he had a suspended license. So, of course, they impound that car for 14 days. They issued a driver summons for stunt driving for that guy and driving under suspension. And the guy who actually owned the car also received a summons for allowing an unlicensed person to drive and allowing the vehicle to operate with no insurance. So there, I think you might have learned something. We share the roads with a couple of clown shows like this. 174 in an 80 zone? What? And also, if you have an unlicensed vehicle and somebody wants to borrow it and they get in trouble, you're going to get in trouble too. This is who we share the roads with.

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17: A little music news for you. Did you know that Aerosmith is coming out with a new album? 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
0: 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The music through the time. Thank you.
1: You're welcome.

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1: With an update from cknewstoday.ca, I'm Cheryl Johnstone. Chatham Kent is stepping up fire safety efforts at encampments. A multi-agency team recently visited the encampment on Grand Ave in Chatham to review safety practices, offer support services, and address potential hazards. Officials report three propane tanks and a heater were removed during the visit. Bylaw officers continue daily outreach and compliance discussions, while cleanup operations and enforcement measures take place several times each week. A new beach volleyball facility is taking shape in Chatham. Chatham Beach Volleyball will feature five full-size courts and a showcase feature court built with Olympic standard sand. The facility, located on Courthouse Lane near the YMCA, is expected to be completed next week. It'll offer leagues, youth programs, elite training, and tournaments. An open house is planned for May 23rd. 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The popular event last month featured bingo for designer handbags, raffle prizes donated by local businesses, and specialty purse draws throughout the evening. In sports, Brett Kulak scored the game winner in overtime as the Colorado Avalanche got by Minnesota 4-3 to win their second-round NHL playoff series. Dalton Varsho hit a grand slam in the 10th inning as the Toronto Blue Jays beat Tampa Bay 5-3. The Detroit Tigers lost 3-2 in 10 innings to the Mets. The Detroit Pistons fell 117-113 in overtime as Cleveland takes a 3-2 lead in their second-round NBA playoff series. In the WNBA, the Toronto Tempo beat Seattle 86-73 for their first-ever win. And the PGA Championship kicks off today. There are four Canadians in the field. Now the forecast. Cloudy today with a chance of showers this morning, then clearing, but windy with a high of 16. Clear skies tonight with a low of 4, and then mainly sunny tomorrow with a high of 21. I'm Cheryl Johnstone. 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

Look, I hate to be the bearer of bad news, but I have to let you know about this. Apparently, you and I, we both owe Doug Ford and the Ontario government a little extra cash. Cash for what? Why do we owe Doug? Well, bust out your checkbooks. I'll explain next.

8 now, 17 later on today. What you see is pretty much what you get for the rest of the afternoon. It is 7:42. It is Mornings with Timo. It is Canada's Cool FM, I think. And it's also time to bust out your checkbooks because we owe the province $190,000. Actually, $190,865.56 before taxes. Why do we owe Doug Ford and the government almost $200,000? Well, we got to go back to that private plane that old Dougie wanted to buy. Well, actually did buy for, what, $25 million? And then after the backlash, she goes, yeah, you know, we probably should have talked to some people about this or talked to you about this before we went and spent $25 million on a jet. So they gave it back. But there were some fees tacked on to giving that jet back. There was a $140,000 bill in aircraft management services, such as maintenance and storage and servicing and that as well. There was nearly $34,000 in outside legal counsel for the lawyers to get all the contracts and paperwork done, $34,000. And also, the province paid nearly $18,000 for outside aviation acquisition support. That's a fancy way of saying they hired somebody for $18,000 to help Doug find an airplane to buy. Not a bad job, eh? I wonder how much somebody gets paid to help Doug Ford order his coffee in the morning. You know, I wonder what that bill is. But anyways, we owe $190,865.56. If you want, you can swing by the station here and drop off your portion of that. Just make the checkout to cash. And by the way, you can find anything on the internet. I found what it sounds like with that $25 million jet taking off. Have a listen.

0: Well, if you watched the video that I posted online earlier on this morning, you would know that now is the time for you to try and win some concert tickets. Tickets to go and see Weird Al at Caesars on July 4th. But you have to earn these tickets. What Nirvana song did Weird Al parody? If you have the answer to that, give me a call. 1-844-944-COOL.
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6: All right, let's find out who's winning their way into this show. Who's this?
7: It's Mitch, Timo. How are you doing today?
6: I'm not bad, Mitch. So if you can name me the parody song from Nirvana that Weird Al covered, I'll send you to his show.
7: Is it Smells Like Teen Spirit?
6: Yes, it is. I'll send you the show. Yeah. Bonus points if you can tell me what Weird Al titled his version of that song.
7: Oh, it's what's I know it's on tip of my tongue. It's smells like Nirvana.
6: Whoa.

0: Bingo, bango, bongo. Yes, sir. That's it. I'm sending you to the show. Hang on the line for a second, okay?
1: Awesome. Thank you, buddy.
0: All right, so my last pair of tickets for tomorrow for Weird Al. If you want to find out when, you can try and win those. Go and watch the video that I posted online tomorrow morning. It'll be a big help.

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1: With an update from cknewstoday.ca, I'm Cheryl Johnstone. Chatham-Kent is continuing efforts to reduce fire risks at local homeless encampments. A team including fire services, police, housing staff, bylaw officers, and outreach partners recently completed a safety walkthrough at the encampment on Grand Ave in Chatham. Officials say three propane tanks and a propane heater were removed due to safety concerns, and residents received fire prevention education and information about available supports. Municipal staff continue daily visits with regular compliance checks and twice weekly cleanup efforts underway. A major upgrade is coming to Chatham-Kent sports scene. Construction is underway on a brand new beach volleyball facility on Courthouse Lane in Chatham. The site will feature six courts, including a feature court that'll be packed with over 2,000 tons of Olympic grade sand. An open house is scheduled for May 23rd. A popular Chatham-Kent hospice fundraiser is once again making a difference. The spring handbags for hospice event raised more than $35,000. The fall handbags for hospice is scheduled for October 15th. In sports, the Colorado Avalanche got by Minnesota 4-3 in overtime to book their spot in the NHL's Western Conference Final. Dalton Varsho hit a grand slam in the 10th inning to give the Toronto Blue Jays a 5-3 victory over Tampa Bay. The Detroit Tigers lost 3-2 in 10 innings to the Mets. The Detroit Pistons fell 117-113 in overtime as Cleveland takes a 3-2 lead in their second round NBA playoff series. In the WNBA, the Toronto Tempo beat Seattle 86-73 for their first ever win. And the PGA Championship kicks off today. Four Canadians are in the field. Now the forecast. Cloudy today with a chance of showers this morning, then clearing with a high of 16. Clear skies tonight as the temperature drops to 4, and mainly sunny tomorrow with a high of 21. I'm Cheryl Johnstone. For more on these and other stories, visit cknewstoday.ca.
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I was at a friend's place the other day, and we were having a conversation, and part of the conversation involved you. How did you come up in that conversation? And I need to understand something. I need for you to explain something to me. I'll get into this next.

Well, we started to warm up now. We're back into double digits. 10 right now, 17 later on this afternoon. It is 10 after 8. Mornings with Timo, Canada's Cool FM. And yes, I was out visiting a buddy the other day, and you came up in conversation, kind of. So I'm out there visiting, checking out how he's doing. Remembered he's got a new kid. I'm like, hey, how's the kid? Oh, he's doing great, fantastic. I said, how old is he now? This is 18 months. I'm like, you mean a year and a half? He goes, well, yeah, 18 months. I'm like, year and a half, right? He's 18 months. Why do parents give the age of their kids in months? I get it, you know, like from 0 to 12 months, you know, 6 months, 8 months, whatever. But after 12 months, isn't it a year and? Or like if somebody says my kid's 20 months, don't you mean almost two? I mean, if you're going to throw your kid a 10th birthday party, the invitation's coming out. They don't say, please attend Johnny's 240th month birthday, right? So I don't get it. I don't understand. I also don't have kids, but can anybody explain to me why parents give months instead of years for their kids' age? I don't get it. I need to understand, and I need to hear from you. 1-844-944-COOL.

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16: So, how old's your kid? 360 months? You mean 30, right? No, 360. I don't understand why past 12 months, people are still giving their kids age in months. Any idea? Who's this?
17: This is Mr. Toes calling. That's to let them know what size of outfit the kids need.
16: So just by saying 20 months, we'll let you know the size instead of saying just like almost 2 years old wouldn't do it?
17: Well, and it makes them sound older, too.
16: 240 months would be their 20th birthday, I guess, then, hey?
17: Yeah.
16: Thanks, bud.
17: Stay safe, buddy.
16: Hello, who is this?
18: Timo, it's your friendly retired paramedic, Dan.
16: All right, buddy. So, give it to me.
18: It's basically medicine until they're 24 months, 2 years old, roughly. So after about a year and a half, they switch over, but it's mostly based on just the medical terminology.
16: Medically speaking, why couldn't you just say he's a year and a half?
18: Because depending on how many months they are, they're significant growth patterns, the way they're treated. So it's just kind of comes over by how they're referred to in the medical world.
16: So you know now that you are as smart as artificial intelligence, because I looked it up and it says medical and growth milestones. Pediatricians track weight, height, and milestones by month for the first 2 to 3 years.
18: Yep.
16: You are as smart as a computer.
18: Well, I lived in that world too long.
16: Well, thank you for the medical expertise. I appreciate it.
18: No problem. You have a great weekend, man.
16: Cheers, bud. AI also said, social context. Parents often share this information to compare progress with peers or to let others know what to expect from their child's behavior and abilities. So your kid's not ice skating at 14 months?

things taken from the night. Push the pawn right through the past. And this one's for the silence and the questions that it brings, and the smell of time and the reverence.

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1: With an update from cknewstoday.ca, I'm Cheryl Johnstone. Chatham Kent is stepping up fire safety efforts at encampments. A multi-agency team recently visited the encampment on Grand Ave in Chatham to review safety practices, offer support services, and address potential hazards. Officials report three propane tanks and a heater were removed during the visit. Bylaw officers continue daily outreach and compliance discussions, while cleanup operations and enforcement measures take place several times each week. A new beach volleyball facility is taking shape in Chatham. Chatham Beach Volleyball will feature five full-size courts and a showcase feature court built with Olympic standard sand. The facility, located on Courthouse Lane near the YMCA, is expected to be completed next week. It'll offer leagues, youth programs, elite training, and tournaments. An open house is planned for May 23rd. The spring handbags for hospice raised over $35,000. The popular event last month featured bingo for designer handbags, raffle prizes donated by local businesses, and specialty purse draws throughout the evening. In sports, Brett Kulak scored the game winner in overtime as the Colorado Avalanche got by Minnesota 4-3 to win their second-round NHL playoff series. Dalton Varsho hit a grand slam in the 10th inning as the Toronto Blue Jays beat Tampa Bay 5-3. The Detroit Tigers lost 3-2 in 10 innings to the Mets. The Detroit Pistons fell 117-113 in overtime as Cleveland takes a 3-2 lead in their second-round NBA playoff series. In the WNBA, the Toronto Tempo beat Seattle 86-73 for their first-ever win. And the PGA Championship kicks off today. There are four Canadians in the field. Now the forecast. Cloudy today with a chance of showers this morning, then clearing, but windy with a high of 16. Clear skies tonight with a low of 4, and then mainly sunny tomorrow with a high of 21. I'm Cheryl Johnstone. For more on these and other stories, visit cknewstoday.ca.
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3: Seems we have a crash now on Dougal Avenue, just north of Cabana Road West. Anything else going on in traffic? Let me know, please. Call or text me on the J&D Autoglass line, 1-844-944-COOL. And it was on this day back in 1957 that some history was made on Canadian television sets all across the nation. What happened on our TVs? I'll get into that next.

0: going to be a beautiful day. We'll get to a high of 17. We're at 10 right now. Good morning. It's 8:42. It's Mornings with Timo. It's Canada's Cool FM. And if you were watching TV back in 1957 in Canada, you saw a commercial that you had never seen before. So what they were trying to do, these food companies and whatnot, restaurants, they were trying to introduce pizza to Canada. So they thought they would do a commercial for it. So let us know that there's this thing called pizza. We might want to get a bite of it. The commercial went like this. Listen to the pronunciation of some of this stuff here.
1: Pizza pie is becoming very popular, especially down in the States. There are some restaurants that even specialize in it. Now we'll just place our dough in the pan. Next ingredient is your spice. And this is an Italian herb, oregano, or as some people pronounce it, oregano. Next, our final topping is the cheese. And this is the most important ingredient in your pizza pie. First, I think I'll use some mushrooms. Second topping, we'll use pepperoni. The men really go for this.
0: Put pepperoni on everything. The men really go for that. That was back in 1957 with people trying to introduce us to pizza. And then just a few short years later, Sam at the Satellite Restaurant, 5 years later, said, "Hold my beer, give me a pineapple, and watch this."

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19: Friday tomorrow, the start of the long weekend. The weather should be nice and hot throughout the entire long weekend. And what a better way to get your weekend started a little early than get some free beer from me. Yeah, Grove Brewery is giving me a bunch of beer to give away to one person every week, and then I send them off to Grove Brewery for more free beer and stuff, and I also send them packing with the gift card for Trimble Farms Cattle Company, so maybe a couple of steaks on the grill. But you have to make a nomination for somebody. 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Tell me about that person, what they do, what their hobbies are. And then if I pull that nomination out, I'll prank call them and let them know they got all the free beer on Friday. So, give you an example. This is the call that I made last week to Samantha, and I was told that Samantha works at a dentist's office, and I wanted to find out if she could give me a hand with something. So you have those TVs that people can watch when they're getting their dental work done, right?
20: Mm-hmm.
19: So I find it, and please don't judge me, but I find it relaxing because I get all wound up and anxious when I'm sitting in that dental chair. So watching the TV really helps me, you know?
20: Yes.
19: I find it soothing when I'm watching porn. Would you be able to play porn on the channel when I'm getting my teeth done there?
20: Only if it's porn.
19: What is that? Is that what you're into?
20: Nope. We can play whatever you'd like, but no, we cannot play porn on the TVs. They're banned from our TVs.
19: So someone's tried this?
20: Yes, absolutely. Oh,
19: was it
20: you? You would be surprised the requests we get.
19: Did you get busted?
20: No.
19: I tracked her down, gave her a bunch of Grove beer and that gift card for Trimble Farms Cattle Company, and on I went. So who am I calling tomorrow? Go make that nomination, coolradio.ca.

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1: With an update from cknewstoday.ca, I'm Cheryl Johnstone. Chatham-Kent is continuing efforts to reduce fire risks at local homeless encampments. A team including fire services, police, housing staff, bylaw officers, and outreach partners recently completed a safety walkthrough at the encampment on Grand Ave in Chatham. Officials say three propane tanks and a propane heater were removed due to safety concerns, and residents received fire prevention education and information about available supports. Municipal staff continue daily visits with regular compliance checks and twice weekly cleanup efforts underway. A major upgrade is coming to Chatham-Kent sports scene. Construction is underway on a brand new beach volleyball facility on Courthouse Lane in Chatham. The site will feature six courts, including a feature court that'll be packed with over 2,000 tons of Olympic grade sand. An open house is scheduled for May 23rd. A popular Chatham-Kent hospice fundraiser is once again making a difference. The spring handbags for hospice event raised more than $35,000. The fall handbags for hospice is scheduled for October 15th. In sports, the Colorado Avalanche got by Minnesota 4-3 in overtime to book their spot in the NHL's Western Conference Final. Dalton Varsho hit a grand slam in the 10th inning to give the Toronto Blue Jays a 5-3 victory over Tampa Bay. The Detroit Tigers lost 3-2 in 10 innings to the Mets. The Detroit Pistons fell 117-113 in overtime as Cleveland takes a 3-2 lead in their second round NBA playoff series. In the WNBA, the Toronto Tempo beat Seattle 86-73 for their first ever win. And the PGA Championship kicks off today. Four Canadians are in the field. Now the forecast. Cloudy today with a chance of showers this morning, then clearing with a high of 16. Clear skies tonight as the temperature drops to 4, and mainly sunny tomorrow with a high of 21. I'm Cheryl Johnstone. For more on these and other stories, visit cknewstoday.ca.
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Good morning. We warmed up a little bit more. We're at 11. 17 is where we'll end up at later on this afternoon. Good morning. It's 12 after 9. It's Mornings with Timo. It's Canada's Cool FM, and each weekday morning just before 6, I play a game. And I bring this up because I didn't get a right answer for the game this morning, and there's something on the line for people who beat me at the game this week, and that would be tickets to go and see Devo, their show at Caesars Windsor on June 5th. But because I didn't get a right answer, I still have these tickets. I want to get a winner. I want to send one of you off to this show. So I'll ask you the same question I asked earlier on this morning. How much does it cost in this day and age to raise a kid from birth to 18? So the first 18 years of the kid's life, how much, plus or minus, say, 10 grand, do you think it costs to raise a kid in this day and age? Got a right answer. You're going to see Devo, 1-844-944-COOL.

0: how much money to raise one kid? Let's find out. Who's this?
1: It's Cheech.
0: Cheech. So somebody did the math and found out how much it costs to raise the kid from birth to 18. First 18 years of that kid's life. How much money do you think it was?
1: Man, that's like astronomical. I'm going around $300,000, maybe more.
0: Is that a guess?
1: That's a guess. Educated or uneducated guess in my case.
0: Very educated guess, because that is it right on the nose. $300,000, man.
1: Wow, that's a lot of money.
0: You're going to the show. Hang on the line. And that's just one kid. How many kids do you have? You think you spent $300,000 raising them? And by the way, the study also went on to find that parents now spend nearly 22% of their total income on child-related costs.

0: Good morning. Time with you, Canada's Cool FM. We'll get to a high of 17 this afternoon with a mix of sun and clouds. For your first smile of the day today, is this your morning ritual with your coffee order?
1: So I love a hipster coffee shop because I like good coffee, you know. But sometimes they complicate things for no reason. Like, all I drink is black coffee. And I went to this one coffee shop, and I go up to the guy. He figured out a way to complicate that. I go up to him. I go, hey, man, let me get a black coffee. He goes, pour over or drip? I was like, I don't know, man. However you get it in there. You know what I mean? I'm like, I don't really know what you're asking me right now. I'm not looking to be involved in making the coffee here. Pour it, drip it, whatever you got to do, man. But wrap it up. He was like, pour over takes 15 minutes. I was like, well, start dripping then. I don't know how you drip faster than you pour, man. That don't even make sense. I don't know how you're doing it. I don't know why you're doing it like that. 15 minutes to make a coffee. I don't need it to be that good. You know what I mean? Like, I like a good coffee, but I don't need you back there massaging the beans, you know?
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7: Some news from the world of rock and roll. Hey, if you want to raise your kids right, Sting says do it like this. He's worth a lot of money, $550 million at last check, and he says he's not leaving anything to his kids. Nothing. He says that leaving money for your kids is a form of abuse. He goes on to say, all of my kids have been blessed with this extraordinary work ethic, whether it's in the DNA or it's whether I've said to them, guys, you got to go to work. I'm spending our money. I'm paying for your education. You got your shoes on your feet? Go to work. He says he sees it as a form of kindness in trusting that his kids will make their own way. They're tough, my kids, he says. So out of the $550 million he has in the bank, he says he's not leaving any of it to his kids. And I'm thinking, okay, between now and whenever you pass away, does that mean you're going to like be going on a giant spending spree trying to like that bank get that bank balance down to zero? $550 million? I'm thinking, you know what, maybe it might not be hard for Sting because he once said that he spent $20,000 on one Christmas tree. So there's a good start, I suppose.

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Good morning. It's Ashley in for Kate. Over on TikTok, there's a woman who's crying over this fashion item that men are wearing, saying, hey, stop wearing it. I'll tell you what that item is, and I want to get your opinion on this coming up.

You know, I've always been on the side of wear whatever you want. It's not hurting anybody, right? Well, there's a woman, and I use the term loosely because honestly, she looks like she's still maybe a teenager, who is crying on TikTok. And the only context in the video is literally a couple seconds of her saying, "Can men please stop wearing flip-flops? It's really gross." She literally has tears. She's got the snot. She's wiping her tears. And this has sparked a debate online. Now, yes, this clip is obviously one of those like tongue-in-cheek for content purposes, but a lot of women are saying, no, it is gross. Ew, the toe hair, I can't. The worst is the jeans with the flip-flops, and sandals are fine, but flip-flops are over the line. Do you have strong feelings about what men are wearing on their feet? You know what? It is that time of year where I don't want to wear socks and shoes, and I wear flip-flops when I go to the beach, play beach volleyball. I do have a pair of Birkenstocks. She's just saying specifically targeting flip-flops. I don't think there's anything wrong with it. Again, wear what you want to wear. It's not that serious. You don't have to cry on TikTok about it.

sometimes musicians, they can be divas. But was Simon Le Bon of Duran Duran wrong for turning down a gig at the Glastonbury Festival over in England? Now, they were offered, Duran Duran, they were offered to play in a disco tent at 3 p.m. And Simon Le Bon said, you know what? No, we're not doing it. We shouldn't be below anybody on the bill, so we'll hold out because we're a headline act. That's all there is to it. Do you agree, or do you think he's just kind of being a little bit of a diva? Now, obviously, they've done their dues. They've been around for a long time. But also, that's kind of the other thing, too, right? Like, these bands who have been around for longer time, are they as popular as they once were for these festivals?

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Good morning. It's Ashley in for Kate with the weather kind of getting a little bit nicer out there. I know it was a little chilly yesterday when we went for our walk, but the sun is shining today and it is the perfect time. If you haven't gotten your hands on one of our 2026 Southern Ontario golf books, you can go ahead and do so over at our website, coolradio.ca. You're going to get 11 golf courses, passes to them, and virtual golf across Chatham, Kent, and Windsor, Essex. You could find the link to purchase yours now. There are only a few available. I'm going to tell you that right now. We are running low on them. I've seen a couple of people come in over the last couple of days to pick them up because golf season is officially here.

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It's that time of year. The NFL, they're set to release their 2026 regular season schedule tonight. So the schedule reveal is going to air as a special broadcast on NFL Network beginning at 8 o'clock tonight. It's going to feature full season matchups, primetime games, key rivalry dates. And of course, we know that this year's schedule is going to kick off in early September, and all teams are going to be playing a full 17-game schedule. Now, this season will ultimately conclude with, of course, the big game set for February of 2027. But tonight at 8, that's when they're going to reveal the regular season schedule.

Unbelievable. It's Ashley in for Kate. Blue Oyster Cult singer Eric Bloom announced that he's going to be missing some of the band's upcoming shows. Now, this is after when they had kind of some time off there. They played their last show February 26th. He decided to schedule a non-life-threatening surgical procedure. He is 81 years old, and he said that, yes, I'm on the mend, but the recovery is taking a little bit longer than expected. So they are scheduled to resume touring in just 2 days. However, he's going to be missing some of those dates. It's not clear either how many dates he's expected to miss, but he's mending from this non-life-threatening surgical procedure, and he's going to get back out there as soon as he can.

It's been 7 years since The Big Bang Theory concluded. And of course, we've gotten a few spinoffs. We got the prequel Young Sheldon. And then out of that, we got Georgie and Mandy's First Marriage. And now it seems we're getting another one. This one is The Big Bang Theory spinoff, Stuart Fails to Save the Universe. The teaser has been released. And this is the fourth show in the franchise and second spinoff, which, unlike the others, actually features the same characters as well as actors as they featured in the original show. Will you be tuning into this Stuart Fails to Save the Universe, or are you just kind of tired when shows do this, where they just release prequels and sequels and spinoffs, and you're just like, hey, can we come up with something original?

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17: 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We are open all weekend, by the way. And we're ready to go for the weekend here, Pam. The weather's coming around. What do we got to talk about here today?
18: 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We have full size runs left. We've ordered that way this year so they didn't all come at one time. So shorts, capris, beautiful summer dresses. The dresses this year are spectacular. So don't miss out.
17: Well, finally, you can wear them too. The weather coming around, getting up into the high 20s this weekend. You were just telling me you're already looking at fall, but you're rolling here at Betula. You got your minds set down the road.
18: Yeah, I'm already working on the fall coming in, and actually, I don't even want to say it, buying for next spring.
17: Wow. Well, it's okay. Let's pump the brakes. Let's get ready for the long weekend here in May. 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
1: With an update from cknewstoday.ca, I'm Tamara Thornton. Local business owners are being encouraged to take part in an upcoming information session on the federal government's new Buy Canadian policy. It's being held by Senator Sandra Puppetello in Oldcastle just outside of Windsor next Thursday. The session is expected to share details on the federal government's procurement strategy, specifically how it's prioritizing Canadian suppliers, Canadian-made materials, and domestic production. CK businesses interested in attending must RSVP by tomorrow. A new beach volleyball facility is being constructed in Chatham-Kent. The site on Courthouse Lane is expected to be completed by next week. Have you ever played beach volleyball? Let us know on our daily poll at cknewstoday.ca. And more than 20,000 Jeep Cherokees have been recalled in Canada. CTV News says an issue impacting the power transfer unit on some vehicles can cause a loss of power to the wheels, meaning the vehicle could move when it's parked. Stellantis, which now manufactures Jeeps, says the recall only affects certain models made between 2019 and 2023. In sports, the Montreal Canadiens and Buffalo Sabres are tied heading into Game 5 tonight. In professional women's hockey, the Ottawa Charge play the Montreal Victoire in Game 1 of the finals. Chatham's Bridget Carleton and the Portland Fire host the New York Liberty in the WNBA. And in Major League Baseball, the Detroit Tigers take on the New York Mets this afternoon. The forecast, plenty of sunshine today with gusty winds and a high of 17. Clear skies overnight with a low of 4. A mix of sun and cloud tomorrow with a high of 21. For more on these and other stories, go to cknewstoday.ca.
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4: Thanks for tuning in. David Byrne of the Talking Heads celebrates his 74th birthday today. So we're going to start off with a song that was actually inspired by the Evangelists that he had recorded off the radio. The lyrics, they deal with the uselessness of being unhappy with the things that you already have. When Once in a Lifetime was released, critics thought that the song was a predictive jab at the overabundance of the 80s. Now, Byrne stated that they were wrong, and that the lyrics were about pretty much what he said they were about, saying that we're largely unconscious, that we kind of operate in this half-awake kind of state or on autopilot and end up with a house, a family, a job, all these things that we haven't really stopped to ask ourselves, how did I get here? Talking Heads, Once in a Lifetime starts us off on the Cool 80s Lunch.

It's the cool 80s lunch back on this date in 82. The Clash released their fifth album, Combat Rock, which was, of course, their best-selling album. So coming off the album is today's next song, which became the Clash's most covered song that had a few lyric changes. Should I Stay or Should I Go? It's been covered by multiple bands and artists, including MXPX, Weezer, Annie Flagg, and even Kylie Minogue. Now, while the final lyrics are still very sexually charged, some of the original lyrics were altered to be less so and more radio-friendly at the time. If you're wondering what the song is actually about, well, good luck, because according to Mick Jones, the song has no real inspiration behind it, even though many kind of speculated it's kind of foreshadowed his leaving the band. The Clash, Should I Stay or Should I Go, is on the Cool 80s Lunch.

It's the cool 80s lunch. Back on this date in 2015, B.B. King passed away at the age of 89. So we're going to go back to 1988 to a song that kind of introduced him to the MTV audience, making him known in the rock world on top of being well-known in the blues community. The video for U2's When Love Comes to Town, it went on to win Best Video from a Film at the 1989 MTV Awards, which gave King his first exposure to the MTV crowd. And with that exposure, he gained a huge number of new fans because now he was introduced into the rock world and the blues purists already knew him, and the new fans learned about him kind of through U2 and this video. U2's When Love Comes to Town is on the Cool 80s Lunch.

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0: school 80s lunch back on this date in 1980. Devo, they released their Freedom of Choice album, which contained their biggest hit and also their only hit, making them a one-hit wonder band. Now, while it was their only hit, Whip It was actually the first song to use a synthesizer as the lead instrument. Now, we know that Devo was kind of known to let songs sit for a long process before completing them, and Whip It was no exception to this kind of long process of sitting. While many people believed that the song was about adult fun, it wasn't. Although Devo didn't have an issue with letting people believe that that's what it was, as they didn't want to ruin it by saying what the song was actually about. They wanted to let people kind of come up with their own interpretations of it. They also played into it in the whole music video that, you know, was about adult fun, deciding to feed into the popular misconception and just having a lot of fun while doing so. Devo's Whip It is up next on the Cool 80s Lunch.
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7: And here we go into the long weekend, and the weather is going to cooperate with us for once over the long weekend. We're just about out of the woods. We should probably still keep an eye on things, though, right?
8: Yes, it's looking pretty good for the weekend, and I've been keeping an eye on the temperatures going forward. It's looking like the nighttime lows are trending upwards, so it's looking like by the end of the week, end of the weekend, we're on the downside of it. So,
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It's Ashley in for Kate. One of the things that we apparently can't get enough of is our coffee, or specifically coffee chains. U.S. coffee chain Dunkin' Donuts is set to return here in Canada through a deal with Canadian operator Foodtastic. Now, the plan is to open hundreds of locations. Now, this is going to start in Quebec, then later on in Ontario this winter. Then they're going to be scaling to roughly one new store per week is what they're expecting. And experts are saying that the rollout could reshape the morning coffee battle across the country. So who has the best coffee? Are you a Starbucks fan? Are you a Tim's fan? Are you a McDonald's fan? Are you more of maybe like a local coffee chain fan? I'm definitely on the espresso bandwagon, and I am definitely on the make it from home. I've got mine here. You hear my little cup? Yep, I've got my coffee still from this morning. I put lots of ice cubes in there. They've long since melted, but I am a do-it-from-home, save-some-money kind of person. However, maybe, I don't think I've ever had a Dunkin's coffee, so maybe if we get one close to us, I'll give it a try.

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How much recess did you get as a kid? Do you feel like you had enough when you were growing up in school? I feel like we had pretty great recesses. We had the playground equipment, stuff like that at the school that I went to. Well, experts are weighing in and saying that students nowadays don't have enough recess time. They say that these breaks are essential for kids' academic success, as well as their mental, physical, social, and emotional growth. And you know what? I agree. I've been saying this for years. I don't know why. My kiddo is in grade 8. His school, there's zero playground equipment. And a lot of times he's like, yeah, it was a blacktop recess. I had never heard that term before, which apparently when it rains or something like that and the field is wet, they just stand around on the pavement. I was like, there's no equipment, nothing. I know a lot of schools got rid of that stuff, people getting injured. But I mean, as kids, it was kind of like a rite of passage if someone broke their arm on the monkey bars. I fully agree. Kids need more time to be kids.

Technology, it definitely has its uses, but it also comes with some downsides, especially, you know, that little rectangular thing that you're probably carrying with you all day long, your cell phone. Well, Halo Top Ice Cream just developed this special spoon that is supposed to automatically switch your phone to silent mode while you eat. They're calling it the Silent A La Mode Spoon, and you can buy this thing for less than $5. There's only however many made, so it's just like a special one-time thing where basically you just tap this spoon to your phone after your quick setup and it's going to put your phone automatically in silent mode. You know what also works? Just not having your phone near the dinner table. I feel like my phone, I don't even know the last time I switched it off of silent mode. Like, it's not that important. I will get back to you once I look at my phone. And this spoon is definitely just one of those novelty items, but I do agree, like, a lot of families aren't sitting around the dinner table talking about their day anymore. A lot of them just kind of go to the TV or they have their phones in front of their faces. And so, I mean, I guess if you feel like having this silent a la mode spoon would help you out, then go for it. But it's more so because they said, hey, have you ever been interrupted after you got yourself a couple scoops of ice cream? Someone called you and then it was melted by the time you got around to it. That's what this spoon is supposed to fix. Puts your phone on silent mode, something you can easily do yourself for free.

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It's Ashley in for Kate. Social media is debating a moral dilemma that involves pressing a button, red or blue. Now, the way this is set up is you can vote, and it says everyone in the world has to take a private vote. Again, this is just a hypothetical thing, but by pressing a red or blue button. So this is set up so that if more than 50% of the people press the blue button, they say everyone survives. If less than 50% of people press the blue button, only people who press the red one are the ones who are going to survive. So this is kind of one of those, like, are you in it for everyone else, or are you selfish and going to try and save yourself, but in the process that might also backfire on you? It seems so far more people are pressing the blue button. Which one would you press? I feel like once you become a parent, this also kind of changes your mindset too. Which one are you going with, red or blue?

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14: We've got Christmas. 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
18: 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We are ready for the long weekend. We are open all weekend, by the way. And we're ready to go for the weekend here, Pam. The weather's coming around. What do we got to talk about here today?
19: Well, we have a fully loaded store full of beautiful spring and summer clothing. I don't think we can be matched. I'm just being truthful. Like, I'm hearing that from customers, so it's nice to hear. That being said, sizes are great. We have full size runs left. We've ordered that way this year, so they didn't all come at one time. So shorts, capris, beautiful summer dresses. The dresses this year are spectacular, so don't miss out.
18: Well, finally, you can wear them, too. The weather coming around, getting up into the high 20s this weekend. You were just telling me you're already looking at fall, but you're rolling here at Betula. You got your minds set down the road.
19: Yeah, I'm already working on the fall coming in, and actually, I don't even want to say it, buying for next spring.
18: Wow. Well, it's okay. Let's pump the brakes. Let's get ready for the long weekend here in May. Betula Boutique is going to be busy along with the Glasshouse Nursery and Garden Center, Creek Road in Chatham.
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Every Sunday night at 6 p.m., check out the Brian Adams Radio Show right here on Cool FM. Well, your young kids were right after all. The one thing that they need more of at school, not more math classes, more recess. Yep, experts are now suggesting that recesses have been shrunk over the years, and it's worsening our children's health. Kids should get a minimum of 20 minutes of recess every day and multiple breaks. There's a reason why recess is your kid's favorite class at school. They need more of it, too.

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Yes, the Mighty Zeppelin, Cool FM, and the No Repeat Workday. Dave Lockbaum hanging out till 7 o'clock. Another chilly night tonight. Wind gusts up around 50 kilometers an hour. Environment Canada suggesting we should see lows of 4. I thought it was the spring. What's going on? Sunshine to kickstart the long weekend. Highs of 21 by tomorrow, and then warming up throughout the weekend. In fact, by holiday Monday, we could see highs around 31 Celsius. Yeah, 27 for Sunday and for Saturday. So warmer weather is coming.

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Well, in a recent interview, Simon Le Bon from Duran Duran said that they turned down an offer to play at the Glastonbury Festival because the offer was for them to play at 3 o'clock in the afternoon. And he said, we should be the headliners. We shouldn't be below anybody on any lineup. Do you agree that Duran Duran should still be headlining music festivals? Simon sure as hell thinks so. Well, these guys are currently on a headlining arena tour, which is underway as we speak. It's the guys in Triumph. This is Canada's Cool FM.

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Well, it's been 28 years since we said goodbye to Cosmo Kramer. It was on this date back in 1998 that Seinfeld aired their final episode. After 9 years at NBC, most of us thought the final episode was a tad questionable. Maybe not Jerry's best work, however, he left us with one hell of a binging show, did he not? Seinfeld went off the air 28 years ago today. Red Hot Chili Peppers now, Cool FM.

Well, tomorrow morning, Timo has got one more pair of tickets to give away to check out the legendary Weird Al Yankovic. He's on the road. He's got a show coming up at the Coliseum at Caesars Windsor, July the 4th. By the way, an all-ages show. 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

Well, Hilary Duff is officially showing off her stuff on the cover of the brand new issue of the Sports Illustrated swimsuit issue. Yeah, it's that time of year once again, guys. Hilary Duff, Tiffany Haddish are among the cover girls. The new Sports Illustrated swimsuit issue is officially out as of today. The no-repeat workday continues with the boss. It's Cool FM.

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16: That's

Well, a chilly night tonight as the temperature is expected to fall this evening to around +4 with windy conditions. The good news, if you've got any plans for the long weekend, the weather looks good. Friday, 21 the high, up to 26 on Saturday, and by holiday Monday, we should see highs of 31. So the warmer weather is just around the corner. Well, these guys are part of the class of 2026. They're headed into the Rock and Roll Hall of Fame later on this year. It's the Gallagher Brothers. It's Oasis. 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
1: With an update from cknewstoday.ca, I'm Tamara Thornton. The decision to step down by a longtime councillor has led to a new name on the Ward 2 ballot. Chad Carney, a collision repair specialist from Morpeth, says his plan is to attract more residents to Chatham-Kent in an effort to spread the load when it comes to taxes. Also vying for a place on council is a slightly more familiar face. Former councillor Mark Oche wants to represent Ward 1. He says he's ready to come back to council and work on issues including excess spending and local flooding. CK's municipal election is on October 26th. It's Safe Boating Awareness Week, and the provincial police are reminding everyone to wear a personal flotation device. Of the 249 people who died on OPP-patrolled waterways in the last decade, police say 205 of them were not properly wearing life jackets. Officials say many of those incidents involved human-powered vessels like paddleboards, kayaks, and canoes. Most of the fatalities happened when vessels capsized or people fell overboard. Other leading causes include impairment, operator inexperience, poor weather, and hazardous waterways. In sports, the Montreal Canadiens and Buffalo Sabres are tied heading into Game 5 tonight. In professional women's hockey, the Ottawa Charge play the Montreal Victoire in Game 1 of the finals. Chatham's Bridget Carleton and the Portland Fire host the New York Liberty in the WNBA. And in Major League Baseball, the Detroit Tigers take on the New York Mets this afternoon. The forecast, plenty of sunshine today with gusty winds and a high of 17. Clear skies overnight with a low of 4. A mix of sun and cloud tomorrow with a high of 21. For more on these and other stories, go to cknewstoday.ca.
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So next month, the legendary Devo are coming to Windsor. They've got a show booked at the Coliseum at Caesars Windsor, June the 5th. Devo, whipping it, live in concert. The show goes down June 5th, and you can win tickets with Timo once again tomorrow morning. Find full details on the show through our website. 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

STP on Cool FM. It is Dave Lockbaum hanging out. Well, the guy that owns all of our kids' baby pictures is celebrating a birthday today. The guy behind Facebook, Mark Zuckerberg, is 42 today. Imagine being 42 and being worth like $210 billion. Also celebrating a birthday today, Ian Astbury, the lead singer from The Cult, is 64 today. Canada's Tom Cochrane, the Life is a Highway dude, is 73 today. And arguably the most famous movie director of all time, the guy who brought us Star Wars, is 82 today. Happy birthday to George Lucas.

Well, the long weekend is so close. It almost smells like a bonfire around here. It's the perfect time to sign up for the weekend kickoff. Beer and steaks on us this weekend. Let us know you're listening. 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

0: There goes Tom Cochran. He's celebrating his birthday today. Happy birthday, Tom. He's 73. Well, the drummer in this next band is turning 86, and he's getting set to hit the road. Here I thought rock and roll was a young man's sport. Not so much. Ringo Starr hitting the road this summer for a massive tour. Here he is with the Fab Four. It's Cool FM.
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1: With an update from cknewstoday.ca, I'm Tamara Thornton. Local business owners are being encouraged to take part in an upcoming information session on the federal government's new Buy Canadian policy. It's being held by Senator Sandra Popatello in Oldcastle just outside of Windsor next Thursday. The session is expected to share details on the federal government's procurement strategy, specifically how it's prioritizing Canadian suppliers, Canadian-made materials, and domestic production. CK businesses interested in attending must RSVP by tomorrow. A new beach volleyball facility is being constructed in Chatham-Kent. The site on Courthouse Lane is expected to be completed by next week. Have you ever played beach volleyball? Let us know on our daily poll at cknewstoday.ca. And more than 20,000 Jeep Cherokees have been recalled in Canada. CTV News says an issue impacting the power transfer unit on some vehicles can cause a loss of power to the wheels, meaning the vehicle could move when it's parked. Stellantis, which now manufactures Jeeps, says the recall only affects certain models made between 2019 and 2023. In sports, the Montreal Canadiens and Buffalo Sabres are tied heading into Game 5 tonight. In professional women's hockey, the Ottawa Charge play the Montreal Victoire in Game 1 of the finals. Chatham's Bridget Carleton and the Portland Fire host the New York Liberty in the WNBA. And in Major League Baseball, the Detroit Tigers fell to the New York Mets 9-4 this afternoon. The forecast, partly cloudy skies will clear up overnight. The low is 5. Mainly sunny tomorrow with gusty winds and a high of 21. For more on these and other stories, go to cknewstoday.ca.
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It's Dave Lochbaum, Bon Jovi, this half hour. Here's the Human League.

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Remember back in the day when TV shows used to have amazing theme songs, like the theme song for Family Ties? Wasn't that a hell of a tune? That show aired its final episode after 7 years on NBC on this date back in 1989. Yeah, we said goodbye to Michael J. Fox and the Family Ties crew 37 years ago today. Speaking of fantastic shows coming to an end, it was 28 years ago today, on this date in 1998, Jerry Seinfeld aired the final episode of Seinfeld on NBC. Yeah. A lot of us hated the final episode, however. What a run it was. Seinfeld went off the air 28 years ago today. 28. Here's Everclear, Santa Monica, Cool FM.

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He's the opposite of that. Dave Lochbaum on Canada's Cool FM.

Well, a stage musical is currently in the works for the music and the life of Weird Al Yankovic. And before that production hits the stage, he's hitting the road. And he's coming to Windsor to play the Coliseum at Caesars Windsor. And we've got tickets to give away. Wake up with Timo tomorrow morning for your chance to check out Weird Al Yankovic, an all-ages show at Caesars Windsor, Saturday, July the 4th. You can find more info on the show at coolradio.ca.

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Well, just a couple of weeks away now from the kickstart of the 50-something tour for Rush with their brand new drummer. It all kicks off in Los Angeles in June. August, they've got dates in Toronto and in Detroit, Little Caesars Arena, two shows, August 26th and 28th. Have you got your tickets yet? It is Dave. Expect a chilly night tonight with the wind gusts. It'll feel like +4 this evening. Sunshine to kickstart the long weekend tomorrow, highs of 21. But the good news, it looks like things are warming up as we inch closer to holiday Monday. 27 for Saturday, Sunday, and then by holiday Monday, we could see highs up around 31 with sunshine. What a difference a week makes, huh? Back to the Throwing Copper record, it's live. 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
1: With an update from cknewstoday.ca, I'm Tamara Thornton. Former councillor Mark Ochier is looking to rejoin CK's council. He served as a Ward 1 councillor from 2014 to 2022, representing communities like Tilbury and Wheatley. After staying out of the last election, Ochier says he wants to come back. He believes there needs to be a lot of change, and his past experience will come in handy.
2: Some things have been overlooked for a while, especially these past 4 years that I wasn't there to fight for them. So.
1: Some of the bigger issues Ochier wants to address are overspending and a lack of flood mitigation. A Morpeth man working in collision repair has also put his name in for CK's next municipal council. Chad Carney is officially running to be one of two Ward 2 councillors, representing communities like Blenheim and Ridgetown. He says he decided to put his name forward after getting worried about who would replace outgoing councillor John Wright. If elected, Carney notes he would try to help reduce taxes. The election will be on October 26th. In sports, the Montreal Canadiens and Buffalo Sabres are tied heading into Game 5 tonight. In professional women's hockey, the Ottawa Charge play the Montreal Victoire in Game 1 of the finals. Chatham's Bridget Carleton and the Portland Fire host the New York Liberty in the WNBA. And in Major League Baseball, the Detroit Tigers fell to the New York Mets 9-4 this afternoon. The forecast, partly cloudy skies will clear up overnight. The low is 5. Mainly sunny tomorrow with gusty winds and a high of 21. Cloudy on Saturday with a chance of showers and a high of 26. 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

That's one of those tunes that has aged well. It sounds as good today as it did back in the mid-80s from Tears for Fears. This is Cool FM. Dave hanging out with a group that are on the road this year. They've got a date coming up in Detroit on September 23rd. A show over at Little Caesars Arena. It's Weezer's Beverly Hills.

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Cool Ladies Lunch, featuring records like this one.

Well, Motley Crue are on the road this summer. They've got a date at the Old Pine Knob. The show goes down July 20th for Tommy Lee and Motley Crue. It is Dave with a track from Lenny Kravitz doing his best Burton Cummings impression. The

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Well, thanks again for making Cool a part of your Thursday. It is Dave. That is it for me. I have run out of records to play, but have a beautiful night. And keep it locked right here all night. 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